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I wanna see you every day and night. When I was so lonely, I felt this strong desire to love, but it went

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On Yucca Flat, Nevada, press, radio, and newsreel men converge for the test, which is witnessed by Gordon Dean, head.

This is a test of the emergency broadcast system. The first time in atomic history, America gets a ringside seat and a blast of its most awesome weapon. On Yucca Flat, Nevada, press, radio, and newsreel men converge for the test, which is witnessed by Gordon Dean, heading the Atomic Commission. Seldom has any event had the news coverage a court

the first time in atomic history, America gets a ringside seat at a blast of its most awesome weapon. On Yucca Flats, Nevada, press, radio, and newsreel men...

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matter of fact, first of all, I'm going to teach Horst how to write checks in English, and he can write some out for me. Oh, it's a beautiful day out here today on the Mebo 2 out in the middle of the North Sea. Lovely and sunny, rolling a little bit, but not to worry. Sorry, Roger, one of those things. Great start to the show, the number 11 sound from Shocking Blue. It's called Venus.

0: number 11 sound this week, checking in with Venus from the Shocking Blue. Vinky Vinky Horse. Flashing back to the year 1968 on the Alan West program from Radio North Sea International, these are the Who and Magic Bus. A great track record sound from the year of 1968 from The Who. It's called The Magic Bus. Actually, that reminds me of London Transport bus timetables. I sometimes wonder, actually, if they're worked out by black magic. This is Radio North Sea International, the Alan West program, and these are Cliff and Hank and The Joy of Living, the number 37 sound this week in the R&I Top 40.
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0: Hearing Confessions of Andy Archer here. Not exactly tea time family listening, actually, no. United We Stand, the Brotherhood of Man for DRAM Records. Why don't you tell them about it on the air sometime, Andy?
1: All right, come on.
0: No, not on my show. Number 6 in the top 40, 26 away from the hour of 3 o'clock on Radio North Sea International, the top 40 show with Roger Twiggy Day, Hitbound Sound. Incidentally, if I didn't sound together at the opening of Radio North Sea International tomorrow, please forgive me.
2: Well, I was so nervous, oh dear.
0: It's my excuse, I'm sticking to it. Yeah. This is Shocking Blue. Comes on the Pink Elephant label in Holland, Penny Farthing in England. It's called Mighty Joe.

Oh, that's called Sweet Sweet Thing, Mighty Joe, and I wish I was mighty as well. mighty thin at the present time, but I'm not mighty mighty, no. Mighty Mouse or something, I don't know. Anyway, Alan West is thinking about making that a sure shot of the week. And that's Shocky Blue that time, it's called Mighty Joe. 22 minutes away from the hour of 3 o'clock and Carl Mitchell showtime. Put the microphone next to my heart and he goes ba-boom. Kenny Rogers in the first edition, sound at 5.

0: something's burning. It's not my dinner either. It's gorgeous. I've ate a lot now. Even the AC cream. Hey, number 5 in the charts this week. Down from 8 of last week. No, up from 8 of last week. Anyway, down from 8. No, my maths is pretty bad, but it's not that bad. Kenny Rogers in the first edition that time. Whatever happened to the second edition? Yeah, and that's called Something's Burning. 18 minutes away from the hour of 3 o'clock. You're tuned to Roger Twiggy Day from Radio North Sea International. 186 metres in the medium wave band. And I'll tell you what. You know, the fast rewind has gone on one of the machines, the tape machines to my left, you know. And, well, you know, my finger's getting a bit sore just doing it with my finger.
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0: But I haven't. These are the White Plains. Number 9 in the charts from 4 last week. This is called My Baby Loves Loving. You're listening to the Top 40 Show of Mara and I.

number four up from nine of last week on the top 40 show from R&I. That's the White Plains and My Baby Loves Loving for DRAM Records. And this is the top 40 show to be heard each and every Sunday between the hours of 12 and 3. Ah, the world's most leading musical chart. 15 minutes now away from the hour of 3 o'clock.

0: You know, it's really the child that suffers. He's the first victim of poverty, disease, ignorance, and hunger. It's an ancient and vicious cycle, and even as this cycle is broken, new problems arise with the overcrowded cities, unemployment, and of course, the refuse of family planning. Over 100 million infants will be born this year, and 12 million of them will die before they reach their first birthday. It's your responsibility, and it's ours, not to let them die unconsciously. These children, threatened by hunger and disease, will be our partners in tomorrow's world. It's no use having starving partners. 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
1: 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Sounds like he's off for sleep. It's called I Was Born Under a Wandering Star. Name was Twinkle.
2: I was born under a wandering star.
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1: That's Lee Marvin that time, and that's a wandering star. And that's number three in our charts this week, and five of last week, and my goodness, it comes on a Paramount label, and I tell you what, you're listening to Radio North Sea International. Yeah, we'll get to the point. That is a good gimmick record. No, it's marvellous. I really do like that. I don't care what you say, you know. Okay, so it's unhip to like that sort of thing, but, well, I suppose I'm unhip. 10 minutes away from the hour, 3 o'clock. Isn't it exciting? My suspenders are killing me. I can't think what is number one this week.
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1: Lennon on the Plastic on a Band, Instant Karma. Sound 2!

Number two this week and number one last week. Dropped already, isn't that a shame? Well, that's how things move on Radio North Sea International. Forced, except for the disc jockeys like me. Plastic Ono no band that time for the Apple label. Oh, yes, and that's called Instant Karma. And what's number one? Well, it's not this. Keeping the suspense going. Place your bets now, please.

0: I suppose I better give you a rundown of the top 40 so far, and then play the number one record. Number 40, When Julie Comes Around, Cufflinks, new entry, as is 39 Sound for the Vampire, The Upsetters. 38 down from 17, Leaving on a Jet Plane, Peter, Paul and Mary. 37, Riding on the L&M, Bintangs from 40 last week. 36, Witch's Promise, Jethro Tull from 14 last week. Number 35, My Hit Picker last week, Jesus Is Just Alright from the Byrds. 34, Love Grows Where Rosemary Goes, Edison Lighthouse. Number 33, Spirit in the Sky, Norman Greenbaum. 32, Wedding Bell Blues, Fifth Dimension. 31, Run for Your Life, Judas Jump, another new entry. Also a new entry, 30, Farewell Is a Lonely Sound, Jimmy Ruffin. 29, a former Carl Mitchell hit, Big Save the Country, Thelma Houston. 28, You're Such a Good-Looking Woman, Joe Dolan. 27, Alice's Rock and Roll Restaurant, Arlo Guthrie. 26, Both Sides Now, Judy Collins. 25, How the Web Was Woven, Jackie Lomax. 24, Venus, Shocking Blue. 23, Move Over, Bread. 22, Thank You, Sly and the Family Stone. 21, Lincoln County, Love Affair. 20, Jingle Jangle Arches. 19, Mrs. Richie, Harmony Grass. 19, Hey Nana, Hey Hey, Kiss Goodbye, Steam. And I'm steaming. 17, Vietnam, Jimmy Cliff. 16, Down on the Corner, Creedence Clearwater Revival. 15, Don't Cry Daddy, Elvis Presley. 14, The Joy of Living, Cliff Richard and Hank Marvin. 13, Years May Come, Years May Go, Herman's Hermits. 12, Let's Work Together, Can't Eat. 11, Sympathy, Rare Bird. 10, That Same Old Feeling, Piggity Witch. 9, Raindrops Keep Falling on My Little Old Head, BJ Thomas. 8, I Want You Back, Jackson 5. 7, Bridge Over Top of Water, Simon and Garfunkel. 6, United We Stand, Brotherhood of Man. 5, Something's Burning, Kenny Rogers. 4, My Baby Loves Loving White Plains. Number 3, Wandering Star, Lee Marvin. Number 2, Instant Karma, Plastic on a Band. The top 40 on...
1: 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This is Roger Day's show, and this is Ringo Starr on it.
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we've got to do. Ride My Seesaw, courtesy of the Moody Blues. And I thought, well, what better way to start off the show than with them, because they're fabulous. And can I remind you, you're listening to a test transmission on 192 meters from Radio North Sea International. And no matter where you're listening at the moment, we would appreciate test reception reports, right? And if you can do that for us, then we'll be more than sort of pleased to sort of say a big thank you to you. And the address is Radio North Sea International, P.O. 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Mexico. And more music coming away this time, courtesy of the Les Humphreys Singers. And it's all about Mexico and the British. Oh, we fired our guns, but the British kept it coming on. The Les Humphreys Singers, and of course a monster hit. It's gonna be anyway, the title is Mexico. No matter how your Saturday is going, well, we sincerely hope out here in Amoebo 2 that we're making it just a little bit better. On 192. This time we take the tempo down. I give you a record I think is absolutely beautiful. Courtesy of Rod Stewart. And for all the girls listening at the moment, oh, you wear it well.

0: your freedom. Junior Campbell of the Marmalade, all in his own that time. Oh, that's his latest record. As I said, that one's going to be a big one. And actually, in all the excitement when yours truly took over the show, I forgot to thank Tony Allen for starting us off. Doing a magnificent job. So, Tony, if you're listening upstairs, mate, congratulations. You were working well. I think you deserve a rise for that. If what? Yes. All right, this time we're going to go back. And a record that's a big favorite of mine. Michel Polnareff. And La Poupée qui Fénon.
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0: today. Oh, the Tuesday's Children, a brand new one on the King Record label for you this morning. A song called That'll Be the Day When I
1: Die. 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
0: Caroline. 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It's a Caroline Free Petrol Garage. Here's the brand new number 28 sound of the nation this week. It's the Spencer Davis Group and their follow-up to the record that's being a big smash over in America. Doing great guns it is. Follow-up to Give Me Some Love, and this is their new one called I'm a Man. Yes, I am, and I can't help but love you so. Because you're gorgeous, honey. You turn me right on. Anyway, my birth certificate says so. I'm a man.

0: Mr. Davis Group and a brand new one, number 28 on the Caroline Countdown this week, a former Steve Young sure shot entitled, I'm a Man, Yes I Am, and I Can't Help But Love You So. It's now about 3 and a half before 9.
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0: have your 25th wedding anniversary before the 23rd of September, you can apply for a week's holiday absolutely free of charge. 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

time, my darling, is standing still. Tonight, my love, I believe that we are the only two people in the world. Oh, by the way, did you bring your guitar?